0: So all this music coming out over here in New York, and he couldn't take it. It was too much for him. He went into that lab and man, Jim, this right here.
1: If I can make it there,
0: yes,
1: I'm gonna make it.
0: Good morning.
1: It's up to you.
0: Yes.
1: New
0: yes.
1: New York.
0: Oh.
2: Start spreading the
0: news. Hey, yo.
2: I'm leaving today. I want to be a part of it. New York. New York.
0: This song makes me feel warm and fuzzy. Pause, man.
2: Today. I want to.
0: Hey, yo.
2: New York. New York.
3: You know what they say, if you can make it here, but the elevators don't work, we had a
0: Dice Peso, what up, bro?
3: You got Broadway, yeah. Yellow Gay Poppy is what's
0: up. Yo, Dice Peso gotta stop FaceTiming without, like, without warning, man. Dice Peso, I need warning before I, like, before I get, like, you know, the what do you call it, the FaceTime. I'm an old man, bro. Like that FaceTime, it confuses me. I'm like, yo, man, who's FaceTiming right here, bro? They're trying to break into the house? What's going on? Dice Peso, what up? That guy's from the Bronx. BX! Yeah, Harlem!
1: If I can make it there, I'm gonna make it.
0: Good morning, everyone!
1: Anywhere, it's up to you.
0: This is so crazy. This song crazy. Summer Jam tomorrow. Doors open at 7 o'clock.
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0: 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I don't know. Jim Jones might touch the stage. I don't know. Fabulous might touch the stage. I don't know.
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0: Hey, yo.

Saturday. New York. Hey, yo. Yeah, listen, this song, this is such a serious song right here. New York City, Jersey, Connecticut. If you're born and raised in New York, you put one hand up in the air right now. I just want you to hold it up. Summer Jam is tomorrow. Doors open at 7 o'clock, okay? I would start parking by 5. 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French Montana, Max B, Fetty Wap, Mariah the Scientist, Young Miami, The Baby, G Herbo, Phoenix Flex, and Natalie Nunn. Natalie Nunn said, look, all you rappers are cute. She's coming to hurt your feelings tomorrow, and it's going to hurt. Zeddy Will, what up? Honey Baby, Sleepy Hollow, 41. Lemmy's in town, I'll see you. Zeus Network was cracking. Zeus Music, I see it. Shout to Natalie Nunn. Baddies Records, I see it. Baddies! I know how to say it. Hey, yo! Let's Talk About It podcast is the hottest podcast in the city. It is! It is! It is! Yeah, yeah, yeah! If I can make it there. Hey, yo!

0: What you cooking up? Start spreading the news. Hottest song in the city. Right now. Right now. Today.
1: New York.
0: New York.
1: Start spreading the news. I'm leaving today.
0: Hey, yo.
1: I want to be a part of it. New York.
0: Hey,
1: New
0: yo.
1: York.
0: Hey, yo.
2: You know what they say, if you can make it here. The elevators don't work, we had to take the stairs. The Broadway plays.
0: My city feels amazing.

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Jim Jones, Fabulous. That's the hottest song in the city. Let's go, Fab. Fab, you gotta stop reposting me, man. Fab, you ain't acting funny with me, are you?

0: Stop getting offended when people say to you, you're not from New York. Start spreading. Stop getting offended.
1: I want to be part of it.
0: New York, New York.
1: If I can make it there,
0: man,
1: I'm gonna make it.
0: This song is hard.
1: It's up to you, New York, New York.
0: Hardest song out right now. New York City, listen to me. You know what, man? In about, I'm gonna give you a little workout. I'm going to give you a little workout of how I'm going to do it. How I'm going to do my energy. Hold on. I'm going to do that in like 15 minutes. I just got to get a few more songs on. Let's go, let's go, let's go. Jim, what up? When I throw this on in that arena tomorrow, I'm going to have that place clapping off. Hey, yo. Jim, I see you. Jim Fab, y'all need a little, like a little EP or something. I'm just giving y'all some good advice.

Summer Jam tomorrow. Get there early, like 5 o'clock. Ladies, we might let Mariah the Scientist close that out, ladies. Ooh, yes. Ah, oh, man. I'm going to be in rare form on that set tomorrow. Ladies, I'm going to have you wiggling your wiggle. 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

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We moving out here. You make me better. Summer Jam tomorrow, 7 o'clock. 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Oh, I'm on fire tonight. But she my better half. I'm already bossing. Funk Flex, Bobby Trends, DJ CeeLo, DJ Spazzo. You keeping me on my egg. Fab, you hot. Without having to say name. Dice Peso, I'm Big Bronx now. Let me get that. Hey, yo. Mommy intercepts. Yes, it's a G thing. Whenever we swing, I'ma need at me, at me right now, at me. At me right now. Summer Jam backstage passes, I got them. At Funk Flex, let me see, I stay on type of car you driving. I got a 4-pack of front row tickets too. I'm the man in this city, bruh. I'm from the Chuck Chill Out Red Alert era, and I still run the town, mother. Ooh. Let's go, Neo. Neo's out here knocking down everything. Poof, poof, poof, poof. 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
1: Shout to Memphis Bleak. Came up to Hot 97 with an NFL hat on. Bleak, we see you. We see the spunk you have and the energy you putting out. Memphis Bleak, don't think I won't hurt you, man. Memphis Bleak, don't think I won't hurt you. Memphis Bleak, I saw you talking slick when it comes to me about who played what. Don't let me hurt you, Bleak. You're not built for this, what I'm putting out, Memphis Bleak. You ain't been podcasting long enough for me not to turn your lights out. You hear me, Bleak? You coming up to Hot 97 wearing NFL hats? Do it again. Do it again.

0: rappers bleak, we played your records. 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You didn't make that many big songs.
1: It's all right.
0: I broke your records. If you tapped out of the game, you tapped out of the game. We love you. Relax.
1: It's all right. Holla back. I need a hook for life, though. Blowing my dice so we can make our point twice.
0: Remember this song that became yours? This song right here? It was Jay-Z's song first. It got hot and they put your name on it. Bleak, I love you. Don't act funny. You coming up here wearing tilted, funny, tilted NFL hats talking tough? Stop it. Stop it, Bleak. We love you. I love you. I played all your records. Stop complaining. You wasn't necessarily meant to be the throne to Jay-Z, but we love you. You have your own crown, and we love you. Relax. A lot of rappers want to complain about what didn't happen. A lot happened. Don't worry about who was down with Puff and why your records ain't play or where this ain't play. Puff was hotter. And let's be honest, Rockefeller Records was never as hot as Bad Boy. But we love y'all, man. It don't matter. Stop talking about the past. Let's go forward. Stop saying what Hot 97 didn't play. I played your record, bro.
1: Play if you wanna play. Flaws if you want.
0: We love you, man. Bleak, stop.
1: You heard? It's all right.
0: Remember, this was Jay-Z's song verse. They slammed your verse on later.
1: It's
0: a hard verse, though, Bleak. I ain't gonna lie.
1: You heard?

Bleak, you ain't feeling funny because I said something about Jay-Z, are you? I hope not. If you want to blow, it's all right. You heard? I hope not. I holler back. We get ill if you want to ill. Smoke if you want to smoke. Because I could be on your bumper. Hey, yo! I'm just playing, Bleak. I'm just playing.

0: sensitive about their past.
1: It's all right.
0: I'm still hot and current. Yeah. It is what it is, man. I can't take everybody with me.
1: It's all right.
0: Summer Jam tomorrow.
1: It's all-

0: when these rappers get a podcast, they start telling me what I didn't play.
1: Nobody popping like Mr. Jay-Z. Crazy, I'm hot like this.
0: It's love, man. Let's get this money.
1: Great seats, I flow greater than your navigator. I drive through your town.
0: I play y'all, but I play A Boogie too.
1: Roll with a hot

0: when they must.
1: Wait a minute. Summer Jam tomorrow. Doors open at 7. I get there at 5 o'clock.
2: Yeah.
1: I heard Remy Ma might touch down. I heard Remy Ma might be at Summer Jam.
2: Right here. Scott Storch.
1: Remy, we looking for you.
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0: Rockaway. 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
1: Lean back. Come on.
0: I'm Big Bronx. Hey, yo.
1: To the Rockaway.
0: Remy. I heard Remy Ma's gonna be at Summer Jam tomorrow.

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0: Take it from the top, from the top, from the top. Queens, what's going on? Summer Jam tomorrow. Funk Flex is here. Bobby Trends is here. DJ CeeLo's here. 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

0: Rooftop like we bringing 88 back. 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
1: you look. 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Yo, Jay, me and you wasn't messing with Nas when this was out. This almost turned our lights off.

Summer Jam tomorrow. Doors open at 7 o'clock. You're going to see all your favorite artists. I'd start parking at 5 o'clock. I got Summer Jam backstage passes right now. I'm so smooth on this microphone. Hey, yo.

We Brooklyn bound. We Brooklyn bound. Summer Jam, get there early tomorrow. Park your car by 5. Doors open at 7. We're going to be sold out. 15,000 people tomorrow. We got 1,500 tickets left. Let's go. Funk Flex. Little Kim talking dirty. Taking it. Hey, yo. Jim Jones got me saying, hey, yo. Little Kim talking dirty. Easy. Yes. That's right. When the tongue's in it. Hey, yo. Sing it. Lil C's, what up? Summer Jam tomorrow. Doors open at 7. I'm on the set for 4 hours. Funk Flex is there. We go to arenas.

Ladies, ladies, ladies, ladies, ladies. We're having a four-hour party in the Prudential Center tomorrow. We only got 1,500 tickets left. We're going to be 15,000 deep. You want Summer Jam backstage passes at Funk Flex right now. Let me see that steel. What type of car you driving?

Let me tell you something. There's nobody better than me coming out those cars. There just isn't. You can cruise up, listen, cruise up and down these dials right here. Ain't nobody doing it like I do it. Nobody's more entertaining. Selection of songs, it's just not. I know it bothers a lot of DJs that, you know, been here 10 years and a little more. You're good, and you do your thing. You're just not better than me. But why do you, I've been meaning to ask a couple of you DJs, why do you strive for something that's not possible? Why do you do that? Why do you, and I'm not being funny. You ain't got the legacy like me. You ain't current like me. You ain't got the library like me. You don't get the new records like me. But why do you guys strive for that? Why is my, I'm your first stop. I'm the two train, baby. I'm running all night. Don't let me get on your bumper. Hey, yo. Yo, Jim Jones, I stole that, bro. That's me now. That is me. Hey, I'm going to do different ones. Hey, mother. Yo. Ladies, I'm going to play this Beyonce song. And this is what I want you to do. When I play this song, ladies, I want you to act like your ex-man or husband is watching you dance with your new boo. That means I want to see you grinding, even in the house or the car, wherever you, I want to see you dropping it like it's hot. Drop that booty like it's hot. Now, usually when a song like this comes on, the big girls take over the dance floor. And it is what it is. So right now, if you skinny, get out the way. Matter of fact, turn me off. It's for the big girls only. Now, ladies, let's go. We're going to drop it like it's hot with this right here.

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Ladies. Ladies, I want you to feel sexy right now. Yo, I'm going to tear that place down tomorrow. Prudential Center, if you're coming to party and see some of the biggest acts and see your boy Funk Flex tear it down, you're going to love it.

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Oh, yes. Oh, yes. Ladies, let's go. We have 1,500 tickets left for Summer Jam. 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Here we go.

out, it was okay to have a flat booty. As long as you know how to work it, ladies. We love those flat butts. Hey, yo. If you wanna all night long. The biggest party in America happens tomorrow at the Prudential Center from 7 p.m. to 11 p.m. I dare you to miss it. Oh, you want me to get grimy?

0: You know what, New York City? I'm gonna take some time. Let me hold the microphone right. Pause. Hey, yo, you know, sometimes every now and then I gotta send a little message or just share some things with y'all. I wanna commend all the rappers who have podcasts, young and old. The young boys that have podcasts and the older cats that have podcasts, I commend you guys. So I just want to say the nicest thing I can say. I know, I guess when some of y'all, when y'all get your platforms, it's a lot of life. I mean, just some, I guess there's like this thing where people like to say things. Maybe it refers to me, maybe it doesn't. Sometimes I take it as that. Sometimes it's a blow. Sometimes it's direct. Whatever it is. And I want to just say to y'all, DJs too. You know, you older or younger DJs with a podcast, older or younger rappers with a podcast, DJ crews, whatever. I'm just putting something out there. Sometimes I see the energy. Commend y'all. Do your thing. But if certain things keep on, I'm going to bomb on y'all. Some of y'all. And you're not going to like it. Because I know some of y'all think y'all got reach and y'all think y'all telling jokes and you're funny. And you are. And I respect you guys. But you know my social game and the way I bark on this box. You know my game a little different. Like, I want to give y'all some good advice. You guys are doing very well. Great space, making good money. And I know sometimes you get that microphone and you want to complain that somewhere along the line, whether your label or people or somebody stopped your energy or your making of records. Guys, I want to share something with you. I used to put out albums, gold and platinum. I probably got five or six gold albums, one platinum, two platinum. But over time, things move on from us because it's a young man's game. There's nobody to blame. Maybe you're just having a good time. You all sold some records. You're here. You got your podcast. You got your thing. It's love. Please, don't blame me. Stations or whatever. Please. Because we can't make nobody like your record. We can't. We can't force feed it to anybody. If we played it, I don't know, 10 years ago, 20 years ago, and it didn't happen, it's fine. But if you're looking at sometimes blame me, I'm going to fire back. And you guys may not like the way I fire back because I'm not talking about anyone specific, but I'm going to say when your label dropped you. I'm going to say who you were signed to when he told me don't play your records no more. And all of y'all ain't ready for that type of talk. Because of your egos. I'll tell you when your label dropped you before you knew you got dropped. I know all your tours that were canceled because y'all wasn't selling tickets. Do your podcasts and do your things, man. Relax. Relax. I'm still here. There's somebody still here that can tell you when you got dropped, what you didn't sell, what your last album did. You know, yes. And there's also someone, I want to say a very nice thing about everybody. I'm also here to say all the gold and platinum songs you had, all the places you packed out, all the arenas you packed out. You guys are getting your podcast moment. Share your beautiful stories and also teach the young. Because they want to be taught by you guys. But I'm just saying, for me, man, keep me out your mouth. Because I'm going to answer y'all soon. And you're going to be tight. Why he hit below the belt. Why he goes so hard. Because that's the type of talk I've been getting since last Thursday. Why you go so hard. Because you, I don't know if you're level 5 or you're level 10. And y'all ain't as funny as me. Y'all word game ain't as funny as me. And y'all ain't got as much information as me. Like, y'all got to stop looking at my track record, man. I specialize in talking back to people who talk to me. New York City, I know sometimes you think I started it. It's never. I never do. New York City, this is how it works with a rapper or DJ or, I don't know, air personality. They say something once. I see it, but they think I didn't see it. I stand back. They say something again for the second time, and I go, I get it. He thinks I'm not going to, he or she, think I'm not going to answer them. And then on the third time, I just rain down on them. Like, I saw what MC Search said about me. I saw him. MC Search said some very nasty things about me. I saw him online. I still consider him a friend. I really do. He might be in his feelings. I will destroy Search out here. Search, I love you. Always have. You go on your Drink Champs and your stories and you tell your real fabricated stories. I never say nothing. But you're going to watch your mouth when it comes to me, MC Search. You're down there living in Florida. Very small house. And I hate to bring this up, but I'm not sure how qualified you are, MC Search, to comment on me. Take that in. Think about it. I don't know, MC Search, how qualified you are to talk about me. Because you were okay when I was, man, you were a great artist. MC Search, you're a great artist. I think when I was coming through 92, 93, you were in your solo career, still going gold and platinum with you. Don't bark up my tree, Search. Please, you old rappers, Pete Rock, Search, please don't bark up my tree. Because that little $750, $1,000 you're getting to perform, I'll hurt your whole career. Please, I'm begging you for me not to hurt you. I'm begging you. I don't know. Don't let me get under your skin. I get it. I'm playing new music, current. I get big bags when I go to the club. The boy got big ratings. I'm doing arenas now. I'm a legend. I don't care if it bothers you. I'm not going to dim my light to make you feel better about living in Tampa. Search, MC Search, don't bark up my tree, bro. You're such an easy victim. You're like a Vic. You're an easy victim. Easy. It's too easy. Why should we do this? We're just going to make up, go to Chow's, go to Carvel or something after I slam you. Relax. Please, I'm begging you. Pete Rock, relax. Podcasters, relax. I'm having a moment. This is my moment. And in my moment, I'll rip your guts out, man. I will. So, now you see how I talk like this? I'm interesting. I don't need music for ratings. See, I'm interesting. And I stand for something. And the crazy part is you guys stand for something too. Stop talking against me. Let me break it down. You know, no disrespect. Search, you ain't been hot since 89. Come on, my brother. Pete, Stop. Stop it. Stop it. You're frozen. Iceberg. Lettuce. I'm on your bumper. Hey, yo. Leave me alone. I'm begging you guys to leave me alone. I'm begging you. Please. Can we do that, please? Can you should I pay you for me to leave you alone so I don't hurt you? What if I give you guys 10 grand each? You put it in your bank account and let me pay you to not hurt you. MC Search. For real? You did a noble thing by signing Nas. You also tried to rob him. Search, don't do this with me. You're like Fred Flintstone. You always got a little idea going. Leave me alone. Please. All you rappers, leave me alone. You veteran rappers, do your thing, man. I know your chest is pumped up. You got good comments. And somewhere along, yeah, I got a problem with Flex. Do you, though? Because I want to play in social media. See, you guys are new. I seen y'all after y'all get dropped from labels. Broke. Okay? I'm talking ka-ching. Leave me alone. Bleak, leave Hot 97 alone. You're doing a lot of talking. The Hot 97's coming out your mouth too much. Just leave me alone, bro. Leave the state and leave everything alone. I get it. You want Jay's, I get it, man. Respect y'all. Like, but I don't take, I'm the king of going a certain way to then circle back to want to get at you. So I see when y'all are doing it. You're not really, stop. This conversation too is making me a little sick and thirsty. So I'm about to get something to drink. Sit down. It's cool, man. Y'all do your thing. Don't look my way. DJs don't look my way. You see the type of rampage I'm on. Stop. Stop.
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9: How many times does your landlord need to know something's wrong before something bad happens? 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

0: Hot 97 Takeover, Funk Flex, of course. Alexis want to hear that Chris Brown, that Bryson Tiller. Alexis is going to Summer Jam, and she is so ready. Are you ready?
1: I'm ready.
0: What part of Jersey are you from again?
1: South Brunswick.
0: Okay. Well, you know Prudential Center, so you're going to be Jersey bound in your backyard, Alexis.
1: Okay.
0: Who you bringing with you?
1: I'm not sure yet.
0: All right, listen, you want to keep that open for this moment.
1: Yes.
0: Now, you know, yours truly, Funk Flex, I'm going to be on the set all night long. We got something different happening this year. From 7 p.m. to 11 p.m., it's going to be a party. You know, French, Max, Fetty, Mariah, Young Miami, Ice Spice, the Baby, G Herbo, Phoenix Flexin', Natalie Nunn, Cash Cobain, Zeddy Will. We just got like a real, real mean party lineup, you know?
1: I know.
0: That's right. Also, did you get an outfit yet? Or you want to go get an outfit for this? Or what you going
1: to
0: do?
1: Yeah, I have to go get an outfit, you know, get my nails done, my toes, everything did.
0: Okay. You know, every hour, I play new music from an artist from New York, New Jersey, or Connecticut. Brooklyn's own 41, Kyle Rich, Jen Carter, and Tata are going to be at Summer Jam this Friday. Doors open at 7. 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Prudential Center's going to be rocking. Alexis, what do you want to play right now?
1: Rain Dance by Dave and Tim's.
0: That's right. Hot 97 Takeover and Summer Jam is this Friday at the Prudential Center, baby. And Alexis is going.
2: Let's get the party started. See you at the bar, you was hardly talking. That's when I knew that your heart was scarring. Friends to lovers need a part to star in. Like, wait, babe, let me.

This is Alexis from New Jersey, still here on the Hot 97 Takeover. Here's Is It a Crime by Mariah DeSantis. I would like to give a shout out to my mom, aka Miss Off the Radar, Hot 97 Funk Flex. Sometimes

0: 97 Takeover Funk Flex Lit Digital Shake the Block. There's that Mariah the Scientist. It's a crime. Alexis wanted to hear that because she knows Mariah the Scientist is at Summer Jam this Friday. Doors open at 7 p.m. She has a special show planned. 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The Prudential Center is going to be rocking. Alexis, are you ready? Because you've never been to Summer Jam. Are you sure you're ready?
1: I'm ready.
0: Yours truly, Funk Flex, is going to be on the set all night long at Summer Jam. We're going to shut it down. I'm giving you new music like I always do every hour from an artist from New York, Jersey, or Connecticut. 41 Cal Rich, Jen Carter, Tata. That's happening for sure. 41 is bringing that Brooklyn energy to the Prudential Center this Friday. Alexis, what you want to play?
1: Chanel by Tyler.
0: Are you getting the Summer Jam early on Friday?
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18: Tony L. Lloyd Banks.
19: Yeah.
20: What up?
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19: Yo.
18: Get your tapes ready.
16: That's right.
19: It's going to get ugly.
18: Funk Flex.
16: That's right.
18: It's going to get ugly in here.
16: Yeah. Okay.
18: We taking over.
20: Yeah. 50 Cent.
18: Ah. Yeah.
20: Who sat to?
18: Yeah.
20: Yeah. Who sat to?
18: Net.
20: Check it out.
18: Come
20: Yo.
18: On.
20: Yo. Yeah.
18: Uh-huh.

0: a man laid out in the hospital. He wasn't thinking with his mind, he wasn't logical. What? Yeah. Yo. Oh, my God.
1: Yeah.
2: Switch the beat.
0: Yeah. Uh-huh. Yeah. Front flex.
2: It's gonna get ugly, yeah.
0: It's gonna get real ugly. G, you nut? Yeah.

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The biggest event in the world. All under new management. Funk Flex, Katrina B. Are we rock stars up here? Are we rock stars up here? We rock stars up here. Oh, yeah. Oh, yeah. When we say rock stars, we are rock stars. We were expected to fail. Oh, oh. We all here. Funk Flex, Bobby Trench, DJ Spazzo, DJ CeeLo in the building. We right here for the next 6 hours. We just playing heat. All I got is backstage passes to give away to Summer Jam. Let me see that steering wheel. What type of car you driving? If you want backstage passes to Summer Jam, I got a 4-pack of front row tickets for you. 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

every time you buy a ticket in the next 6 hours. At me with your ticket on that gram, and I might match that ticket. French Montana, Max B. I heard Rick Ross is in town. Doors open tomorrow, 7 o'clock, Summer Jam. So many surprises. It's all under new management. Waterfall on the wall, don't you get amazed? 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Next.

Summer Jam, the biggest event in the world. Tomorrow, baby, we almost sold out. Yes. We got like 3,000 tickets left, and it's over. We're going to be 15,000 deep in there tomorrow. 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

Nems is performing at Summer Jam, baby. New York City, Jersey, Connecticut, we in the building tomorrow. 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Hit me right now. I got Summer Jam backstage passes to the big concert. It's not a concert anymore. To the big movement. How about that? That's what it is.

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Only 3,000 tickets left, and then it's over. We will be 15,000 deep tomorrow, sold out, for sure. I love this game, man. I love this game. Let's go.

0: York City, Summer Jam is back. My city, my town. All of this is under new management. Ooh. Ooh, ooh, ooh. Man. Yes, sir. Summer Jam tomorrow, French Montana, Max B, Fetty Wap, Mariah the Scientist, Young Miami, The Baby, G Herbo, Phoenix Flexer, Natalie Nunn, Zeddy Will, Cash Cobain, Honey Baby, Sleepy Hollow, 41, yours truly, Funk Flex on the set all night long tomorrow, baby, that's right. I'm going to tear the paint off that Prudential Center tomorrow, get there early. I'm DJing from 7 p.m. to 11 p.m. That's 4 hours. Cool DJ Red Alert is in the building. 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
0: 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Yeah.

0: 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We up here for 6 hours. Oh!
1: Y'all gonna make me lose my
0: 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Funk Flex on the set all night at Summer Jam. 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
2: 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Shout out to my man Chris, Cool Joe, we've been working.
0: Ever since you left me, more money.
2: We've been working on this Summer Jam thing.
0: More show.
2: Ever since oh, man. Me. Shout out to my man Shelby. Shelby Joyner, what's going on?
0: I went deaf on it.
2: French Montana. Yo, I got French Montana's set list. It's crazy. It's crazy.
0: All I need is one night.
2: French Montana's set list is crazy.
0: Need is one night.
2: French, I'm sorry. I wasn't supposed to let that out.
0: I went deaf.

a front row. It's the only front row left. Four-pack front row tickets to Summer Jam tomorrow. At Funk Flex, I'll give them to you right now. Philip Ferrari, I see you. Triple Threat, what up? Let's go. We rank it and crank it. Ha! 6 hours. I'm giving away a lot of tickets. Tickets at Ticketmaster.

streets. Summer Jam is tomorrow. We 3,000 away from being sold out. My city. You told me I couldn't pack an arena. You told us we couldn't do it. The other stations is going down to Manhattan Center for 4,000 people. We a little different over here in New York.

we rocking? How we riding? Funk Flex, DJ Bobby Trends, DJ Spazzo, DJ CeeLo, they're in the building. Lit Digital, shake the block. There's something new going on up in here. We ain't charging nobody to play no records. We ain't charging any guest DJs to come in the station. We ain't charging nobody to be on the mix show list. New York! Summer Jam is tomorrow.

0: Right here, right here, right here, New York. You know the word.
1: Open up a door.
0: That what?
1: Dave the dope be shooting dope. Who don't know the meaning of it?
0: Funk, Hex, Bobby Trends, DJ CeeLo, DJ Spazzo, we here.
1: He went outside, but there was cops all over. Then he dipped into a car.
0: I stole a Nova.

0: Nights. Summer Jam. Doors open tomorrow, 7 o'clock. We have 3,000 tickets left. We will be 15,000 people deep tomorrow. I don't even know what she said, cause she phoned. We just opened up the final 3,000. Yeah, 15,000. We sold them out. Us. The big station, Hot 97.
1: Oh, yeah. You know what's so funny? To the top. No help from the people who didn't post it. Nah, we see you. We didn't forget you. Yes, let's go, New York. 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Mm-hmm. Oh, I'm a curator now, I guess. I don't even know what she said, cause she phoned. 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The old regime is out. Oh, they home them all. 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

out to the baby. Zeddy Will's going on right before you. Dip, I dip, we dip like listen to me. Shout to the baby. Zeddy Will's going on right before the baby. We going to decide who got the most energy in this town. Summer Jam backstage passes. Do you want them? Only I got them. No one else in the city has backstage passes for you to mingle with the celebrities and the artists and all the content players. At Funk Flex. Let me see that stereotype of car you driving, where you riding, and I will give you Summer Jam backstage passes. Yes, I will. 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Doors open at 7 o'clock tomorrow. We only got 3,000 tickets left, and we will be sold out at 15,000.

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0: Zeddy Will is going on right before the baby. I'm sorry, baby. This is the first time you're hearing it. I'm sorry. I know you're in town. He's going to be on your bumper. Pause. The baby is performing at Summer Jam. And you know, the baby's stage set is crazy. We only have 3,000 tickets.

Funk Flex. I got a 4-pack of front row Summer Jam tickets. We here. Yeah. Funk Flex in the building. Bobby Trends in the building. DJ CeeLo's here. 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

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French Montana. French Montana set list crazy. Summer Jam backstage passes. I got them. We got 3,000 tickets left. That's all. Oh. We will be 15,000 deep at the Prudential Center. Ain't no other station selling out arena.

Y'all gotta ease up on the phone. I'm on the box. You gotta ease up on the phone. Please, please, please. I'm focused on this right here. I ain't got nothing. If you ain't talked to me in the last 6 months, I don't know why you dialing that number. I don't know why you FaceTiming me. I don't know why. I can't do nothing. It's a hot song. Funk Flex on the set. Summer Jam tomorrow, 4 hours. It's gonna be a continuous party. Oh, I'ma kill him. New York City, Jersey, Connecticut. I've been putting my sets together for Summer Jam for weeks. I'm exhausted. But guess what? There's a new team in town. Funk Flex and Katrina B. You know what we got popping up here? Miro in the morning. Every morning, 6 a.m., shutting it down. Nessa, you know what that is. Katrina B. We just here. Doors open tomorrow, 7 o'clock. I have the only backstage passes available at Funk Flex right now. If you want Summer Jam backstage passes, I also got a 4-pack of front row tickets where you can feel the sweat coming off Mariah the Scientist's booty. You hear me? Pause, Trip. Pause, Tat. I'm on everybody's bumper out here. Pause. And who am I? I'm from the culture. It's such a hard word for everyone to digest these days. You want to feel Mariah the Scientist's sweat off her booty? I got some tickets right now. 4-pack, front row. Yeah, I got them. And I got backstage. And listen, if you buy a ticket while I'm on the air, I will match your ticket. Just at me with the ticket you just bought, and I might give you another ticket. Let's go. This is going to ring off in there.

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1: We'll tricking it up on a paying a bill. That's just how I do the sauce and the spill. These know how I pop it for real. These know how I pop it for real.
0: New Jersey, Connecticut. I have never put a summer jam together before. And you know, there's been some amazing ones. This is my first with Katrina B. My first.
1: Like the money that grew off a tree. Like the money that came in for free for real.
0: Looks like we're 2,500 from sellout.
1: Like how long you been running?
0: I have it on my phone right here. I can look at the Ticketmaster numbers. We are now 2,500 tickets away from selling out. Cujo, we appreciate you. Chris, we appreciate you. Albert.

0: Mm-hmm.
1: Oh, wait.
0: So, New York, Jersey, Connecticut. I also saw Mariah the Scientist's set list. I don't know how she's going to do that many songs in that amount of time. Mariah the Scientist's set list is serious. If you are a Mariah the Scientist fan, she's doing all her joints. All of them. 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Funk Flex, Bobby Trends, DJ Spazzo, DJ CeeLo, we up here, Lit Digital, Shake the Block. Shout out to Mr. Chows. We appreciate y'all. Amazing dinner the other night. Shout out to Sabrina in town. Nova, what's going on? Fish, what's going on? Joe Jackson, what it is? Yes, we had a very amazing time. The food was amazing. Maria, what up? Fazio! Shout out to my Jaden, my Hunter. Dante, what's going on? I told you, if you buy a ticket right now, I'll match your ticket. At me with your ticket. If you purchase a ticket right now, at me and I'll match your ticket. Yes, I will. I'll repost you, yes. I got a 4-pack of front row Summer Jam tickets so you can feel the sweat on Mariah the Scientist's booty when it splashes your face. Yeah. And I got Summer Jam backstage passes at Funk Flex. I'm the only one who got them. When you put the concert together, you steal a couple passes. Mariah the Scientist. Yeah. Let's go, New York.

we here 6 hours. We going to 11 o'clock with number tickets. DJ CeeLo has a brand new show every Friday, 11 o'clock. What you say? DJ Spazzo has a new show every Thursday. That's tonight. Yeah, yeah. 12 midnight. French Montana. You want to see him? Max B, Fetty Wap, Mariah the Scientist, Young Miami, Ice Spice. You want to see the baby G Herbo, Phoenix Flexin'? Natalie Nunn, Cash Cobain, Zeddy Will, Honey Baby, Sleepy Hollow, 41, Lemmy, what up? Lemmy, what up? Here we go, let's go! Ow! As I pick that energy up.

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Starting at 5 p.m. every day, once an hour, I'm going to be giving you new music. But hold on, it's only going to be artists from New York, New Jersey, and Connecticut. This is what New York City sounds like. Turn the music off. Enough for all this out-of-town music.

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1: Oh yes, New York, New Jersey, Connecticut is yours truly, DJ Spazzo. What's hot in the streets? What's hot on the internet? What drops at midnight? Oh, I'ma get it all for you. Now it's time to put the city on lean.

0: Radio Hot 97 on a Thursday night, Friday morning, New York, New Jersey, Connecticut. You know how we doing this. City is officially on me. Instagram at DJ Spazzo. Make sure you tag me if you're with me for the repost. Let's do it.
1: I'm the realest

boy Cocky Kyle on that Summer Jam stage later on today. New York, New Jersey, Connecticut. I heard it's just a handful of tickets left. Make sure you go to Ticketmaster.com, Hot97.com right now. Let's go!

0: trap. Reaper coming. I ain't never been scared of no. Yeah. So I play. Yeah.
1: Man, the boy can't be.

0: quit.
1: He's not coming back.
2: Oh, man, shout out to the boy Chuck Cash. Don't forget August 6th, we come to the SOBs, Chuck Cash, your friends. SOBs, that's August 6th, New York, New Jersey, Connecticut, make sure you tap in. Chuck Cash, your friends, his birthday bash. Performance, August 6th. Mike Neesy, what's up, though? I see it.
1: Or you can call your boss and tell him to shut down his operation tonight.
3: That's not much of an offer.
1: That's the only one you're going to get. When you pray for rain, you got to deal with the mud.
4: You pray for rain, you got to deal with the fucking mud.
5: Doing it.
4: Who? Are you black and I'm black and too? This shoe, we clapping too, like, think they pass.

don't got a body. I pulled up with the Lotties. We up posted your lobby. GLS day to day. They should really call me Mr. Maymay. I don't more hoes than Ray J, and I done more than KJ. Think they passing who? You got more cash than who? Oh, you black and I'm blacking too. This sure we clapping too. Like, think they passing who? You got more cash than who? Oh, you black and I'm blacking too. This sure we clapping too. It's not even 9 yet, and I made me a 10.

That's Friday night going into Saturday morning. I'll be on the air. Let's go, New York. Don't forget Fetty Wap on that Summer Jam stage.

0: 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Zeus Music will be touching down. 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
2: 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You know we run the game.
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1: The number one.
2: Still number one.
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0: Stand up.
1: Frank.
0: Pass out.
1: Frank.
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1: Drink.
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1: Drink.
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1: Drink.
0: Faded.
1: Drink.
0: Faded.
1: Drink.

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Ain't been out in so long, girl, you been a homebody. 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
2: Attention, former female inmates of Rikers Island Prison in New York City. If you were sexually abused at Rikers Island at any time in the past, no matter how long ago, now is the time to come forward. 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
1: 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She was talking practice, had to cut her off, got her battable. 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
0: And in the kitchen, we ain't even make it to the master room.
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1: Got an attitude, but I'm feeling less, so I ain't mad at you. 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I'm your baddest boo. 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

hard. 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

0: 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Zeus Music will be touching down. That's right. 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

0: I'm freaky, freaky like no one has ever made you feel, yeah. Yes, sir. Hot 97. Morning, Zoo Marrow. It's your boy, the Kid Marrow, baby. The human durag, keeping things wavy. From 6 to 10 a.m., we are here. It is Summer Jam Day. I am joined by the most illustrious crew in the world. Be your bells in the building.
1: Good morning, Summer Jam.
0: Yeah, turn us up, New York. You know what I'm saying? Cats in the building.
2: Happy Summer Jam Friday, Tri-State. Wake it up.
0: Yes, sir. You know what I'm saying? Big shiny culture, Mr. Worldwide. Wake up on the boys.
2: Yo, yo, yo. You know what it is. We here.
0: Yes, sir. And like I said, it is Friday. So you know what to do. Pick up your phone, 1-800-223-9797. Who you got to fry today? Listen, it's Friday and it's Summer Jam Day, bro. It's the best combo since peanut butter and jelly, since Nutella and Zaza. You know what I'm saying? Because you'll smash a whole jar after L. Yo, listen, we're going to stabilize the situation. The star of the show, Mia Bell, is ready with the morning headlines. Yes, sir. You know what I'm saying? You know what time it is when you hear that music. She's ready to inform you.
1: Yes, on something that we drink every morning. Uh-oh. And that we're getting ready to have right now. Coffee in New York and New Jersey is being recalled for a possible botulism risk. Yes, what? Our coffee literally just got to the table. Thank you, Rainy.
2: Shout out, Rainy.
1: Yes, now this is a bacterium that produces a toxin that can attack the body's nerves, causing difficulty breathing and muscle paralysis. In some cases, leading to death, according to the CDC. Wow. The Brooklyn Roasting Company is calling it a pasteurized cold brew concentrate with best buy dates from June 3rd through September 3rd. The impacted products were distributed in New York and New Jersey between April 1st and June 20th, which is not that long ago. At issue is an ambient storage that might have exposed the coffee. Not only that, but eggs in the Midwest are being recalled over salmonella concerns too. So my God, I don't know what we can have, but Mero, are you a government conspiracist? Like, what do you think about all these food recalls? Because every week it's something new.
0: You know what's crazy? We're not in any type of danger because Mr. Everything, Rainey here, probably grinds these beans by hand. You know what I'm saying?
1: Yes, he does.
0: This is not cold water, like cold brew concentrate. There's none of that is happening up here. Uh-huh. But I'm a conspiracist, but like kind of in the other way.
1: Okay.
0: Like I feel like them expiration dates are a little fake. You know what I'm saying? Yeah, like, yeah, yo, yeah. Like, yeah, this has been in the freezer. Yeah, it says it expired 2 weeks ago, but I don't believe you.
1: Right.
0: I'm going to roll the dice. This is going to get fricasseed and throw it on the grill, so it probably is going to kill the germs. That's what I learned in science class. High temperatures kill bacteria. So that sell-by date, I don't even that serious, yo. Mm-hmm. You know what I'm saying? Cop that manager's special steak, you know what I mean? When it's turning a little metallic color, it's all good, baby.
1: Wow.
0: Just throw it on the grill, you be all right.
2: This is why your guts don't be cooperating with you sometimes. This explains so much. I'm like, you don't even need the CDC, bro.
1: Yo. Has anyone ever had anything after it's been recalled? Like, they recalled Boar's Head, and I'm sorry, I'm a sandwich girl. Yes. I'm going to keep eating them.
0: Yo, same.
2: I can't, because my mom be the first one to call me, like, before, like, she'll see it on the news and she'll be like, don't eat that sandwich, don't eat them cold cuts, they just had a recall.
0: Don't go to Blippi's.
1: That's it for headlines now. Alternate side parking and meters are in effect. Collections are on schedule. There is no school today. It's summertime. It's 66 degrees, sunny, and a high of 82. Happy Summer Jam Friday.
0: Yeah. Thank you, Mia Bell. Yes. Like she said, it's Summer Jam Friday, baby. We are hype. You're going to see us all tonight at Prudential Center of the Rock. You know what I'm saying? 7 p.m. main stage is going down. It's a lot of rapping going on at 7 p.m. stage. And the 8 p.m. main stage is going to be lit, too. You listen, keep it locked right there. It's Hot 97. It's Morning Zomero, baby. You know the crew. If you ride certain trains, NYC, you about to have a hard weekend, yo. I'm sorry to tell you, buddy. Keep it locked right here. I'm going to tell you all about it after the break. Keep it locked. Hot 97. Morning Zomero. The L's Crew Radio. Let's go, baby.

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Hey, stop playing, I beat you up. 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

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That's when I knew that your heart was scarring. 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

0: Yes. Shimmy, shimmy, yeah. Unfortunately, listen, the only shimmy, shimmy, yeah you'll hear in a British accent, it might be me. You know what I'm saying? Because we're going to be on stage. The Mornings with Meryl crew will be on stage tonight at Summer Jam. Okay? Turn us up. You feel me? Listen, everybody here is a star. You know what I mean? And you're going to get to experience us firsthand at Prudential Center. I'm underselling the artists, and I'm not overselling us. We're phenomenal. I was going to say we're effing phenomenal. Yeah, we're lit. Listen, just to show you how lit we are and the range that we got, you know what I'm saying? Me and Bo's going to hit you with the headlines right now. Pow! You know what I'm saying? Insane. Look at that. We go from humor to relatability to information to entertainment. Pow! The most dynamic crew in radio. Stop playing. It's your boy, Kimero, Mia Bell, Shawnee Culture, Kaz in the building. Let's go.
1: Let's go.
2: Yep. And this is the information that you really need, especially if you're taking the train. Mm-hmm. And local news, the 1, 2, and 3 trains are about to go under major disruption over the next 5 weekends, tonight at 9:30 p.m. Yes, that's very crazy. It's going to affect a lot of New Yorkers. We know that the 1, 2, and 3 head to where? The Bronx, Brooklyn, Manhattan.
1: Mia Bella, I'm going to tell you right now, inside Washington High, it's going to be a problem because it's the local train right there. Mm-hmm. And it go from all the way from Diamond to, 125 and then back and forth. And again, for me, it's difficult for me to sell my Coco Mango Cherry in time for the summertime and summer jam is very important,
2: so please make sure you find some reroutes to get to where you need to go, because it's going to be very hectic. And according to reports, council member Christopher Mart of Lower Manhattan said his office found out about the changes on July 2nd, so there wasn't even enough time to try to figure it out for the New Yorker. So get to early planning yourself. Now, we've all taken a few trains in our lifetime. What do you think is the worst train line?
1: 6 Line, without a doubt. You know what I'm saying? It goes from like the Vinny and Bobby part of the Bronx to all the way to like Whitlock, and then through Longwood and the South Bronx, Millbrook Projects, Mitchell Holler. You know what I'm saying? And so you get every flavor of New Yorker on that line, and it is not always great. Also, the characters on that train, the iconic, yo, my guy, why are you filming us, my guy? While he was getting a little, yum yum on the train.
3: Not so much on the Green Line, though. At least they have like updated carts.
1: That is true. That is true. They smell like Dookie, but that is true. Yeah. You know what I'm saying? They do talk to you. I'll give you that, guys. That's the most important improvement to me for the MTA has been when they started using the computer voices. Yes. They're like, next stop is 14th Street. You can transfer to the 456 LRN. Instead of being like,
3: I'll be like, what?
1: Yeah, what's that? Where are we going? Oh, this is going local to Canarsie?
3: Oh, brother, don't be on the 2 train going uptown trying to get off of 145th. They'll be like, and they say that announcement. It's like, yo, you're supposed to be on the cart back there. Right. All the way back. It's the worst. The worst.
2: Let me tell you something. The E and the F ain't never failed me. Okay?
3: right, okay.
2: That is a straight ride through. That's Queens. And in Long Island, I was a busser because I didn't drive for a very long time. Mm-hmm. For me, the bus has always been the most traumatic.
1: Oh my God.
2: More than the subway.
1: Forget it.
3: Really?
2: The bus? Oh my God.
1: Yo, it's the worst.
2: The breakdowns, the conversations, the arguments. I would be arguing on the bus.
1: The schedule?
2: Me.
1: When you try to look at the schedule and it's all washed out, you're like, yo, I can't even read this.
2: Oh my God.
1: Mero tagged it all up.
2: That's it for headlines for now. Make sure you guys stay tuned and get ready for those delays on the 1, 2, and 3 lines. As for alternate side parking and meters, in effect, collections on schedule. It is summertime, no school today. It's about 70 degrees, a high of 82 to look forward to. Very sunny, and it's Summer Jam.
1: Summer Jam, y'all. You know what I'm saying? Listen. The Hot Topic is coming up next. You know what I'm saying? That was the lovely Mia Bell. It's your boy, the Camera. We here on a Friday. So you know what that means. The phone lines are open all goddamn show, all morning, for you to call us up and fry somebody up. Fry somebody up on Summer Jam Day. Did they not buy you Summer Jam tickets? Did you win Summer Jam tickets on Hip Hop Jeopardy and they chose somebody else as their guest instead of you? Call them up and fry them. 1-800-223-9797. Listen,
0: even if whatever's going on, the weather's been psychotic. It's been hot, it's been cold, it's been rainy, it's been hot, it's been rainy again, it's been warm. 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It's crazy. 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It's Morning Jamero. It's High 97. It's Summer Jam Day, y'all. Let's go!

0: 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Mia Bell is here.
1: Good morning.
0: Yes, sir. Kaz in the building.
2: Happy summer jam, y'all.
0: See what it is, baby. Mr. Worldwide. Wake up every Saturday. Charlie Culture.
3: Yeah, man. What y'all doing out here?
0: You know, today is a very special day. It's Friday, which means you need to call us up at 1-800-223-9797 and tell us who you got beef with. Who are you beefing with? Who are you putting on a grill? And I know I'm using a lot of, food and meat analogies, you know what I'm saying? But we're going to take it to the greens because I am frying up Taylor Farms. Mm. You're not low, Taylor Farms. You're not low. Just like the dancer that burned me at Riviera's and then changed their name, you're not low. Listen, you got mad different names, yo. You go by Taylor Farms, but you also go by Earthbound Farm. You also go by Eat Smart. You also go by Market Side. You also go by Good and Gather. 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And you go by Amazon Fresh. So you over here capping. You know what I'm saying? Your mom ain't named you Bella. You're lying. You know what I'm saying? You got me sick, and now you're lying about your name. You changed your name, trying to change your identity to highly protect the innocent. And you're not innocent, Taylor Farms.
2: Damn.
0: I don't know, I'm getting so emotional about this. But listen, y'all messed me up. I had no call, no show, because y'all messed my guts up. Okay? 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So Earthbound Farm has organic salads and greens. 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And we're not banging with Target, right?
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0: 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You know what I'm saying? It's the Whole Food, like, cheap version. You know what I'm saying? Taco Bell, we apologize. I just want to take this moment to apologize to all my cheesy gordita crunches out there, all my chalupas, all my Crunchwrap Supremes. We still gonna live mas.
1: We apologize.
0: Listen, I just turned French for a second. You know what I'm saying?
1: Okay. We on the same team. We apologize.
2: Just be like me, son. You don't need to eat no lettuce. Just gotta be a real lumberjack. Just all meat, son. Just steaks, burgers, chicken. Yeah, I said it. I'm pausing it. So, you want to be safe out here? Just go on a meat diet.
0: Yeah. Yo, listen.
1: Or cook vegetables.
0: Yo, shout out to Mount Fuji. I had a very good hibachi yesterday. happy birthday, Lil J. You know what I'm saying? Yo, we got a caller on the line. Let's go. Caller number one, what's your name? Where you calling from? Who is getting fried today? Let's go.
4: Well, today is Taco Bell. My name is Donovan Michael Brooks at Best Stop, Star City. Yes. We fried Taco Bell for the lettuce. We fried them for the lettuce. I didn't understand what was coming out of my backside.
0: Oh!
4: I didn't understand. When they said
2: you caught the vapors from the lettuce?
4: I'm like, what? No way.
0: It's like turning the faucet on.
4: Yo, it was just like running. No, it was just like a boom. And
2: oh,
4: just
2: oh man.
0: Yo, that's crazy.
4: Good morning with Mero. Love, man.
0: Yo, what appreciate up? You, my brother. Yo, you know what I'm saying? Keep it tight.
2: Shout out to the crop dusters out there.
0: Yeah,
2: you know
0: bro.
2: Keep it tight in there, bro. Wow.
0: For real. Listen. Listen, with this whole thing going around, I know some of y'all are sitting in your office chair right now and you got a big cushion, fabric cushion, and you might want to try to squeeze one out in that meeting, bro. Don't do it. Mm. It's too risky.
2: It's a slippery slope.
0: You know what I'm saying? You might make a mess, okay? You know what I'm saying? You might make a mess. All right, listen. We're not going to make a mess. It's not Messy Monday, but it is Friday. So call us up and fry whoever you need to fry up, all right? Your baby moms, your baby father, your landlord, your mechanic for overcharging you for fixing your rims. Whatever it is. 1-800-223-9797 is the number. And up next, after the break, we have the one and only Mia Bell with Do Tell. All right, she got something special for you. All right, so keep it locked right there. Hot 97 mornings tomorrow. Let's go. It's Summer Jam Day. Oh, and this is Summer Jam Artist, the baby. He wants you to what?

0: Flap, and this is Hot 97. This is Mornings with Meryl. This is Mia Bell.
1: Yes, it is.
0: This is Kazim from you. You could call him Kaz.
2: Yes, you can. What up, Tri-State?
0: You know what I'm saying? Jay-Z dapped him up less than 24 hours ago, ladies and gentlemen. You know what I'm saying?
3: So lots of taps.
0: Come on, baby. You know what I'm saying? And of course, Mr. Worldwide Wake Up. If you're not watching this man on Saturday, what are you doing?
4: Shawnee Culture's in the building. What are you doing with your life?
0: Come on.
4: You know what I'm saying? Holla at your boy.
0: Come on. Get broaden your musical palette.
4: Come
0: every
4: on,
0: Saturday
4: family.
0: At 10 o'clock. Come on.
4: That's right.
0: You know what I mean? Listen. It's time for a member of the team to take the rock and clear it out. You know what I mean? This is the Jalen Brunson of the squad, y'all. You feel what I'm saying? It's Mia Bell.
1: Wow.
0: And it's Dude Tell. Let's go. Because you're going to get it every time.
2: High praise, Mia. High praise.
0: You'll get the bucket every time. You're going to make it happen every time.
1: That's a fact.
0: You feel me?
1: Am I Brunson or is Brunson me?
3: Oh, that's
0: right. Oh.
4: Think about that, Josh.
0: Bow, bow, bow, bow, bow, bow, bow. You
1: know what I'm saying? We're also both Virgos. Anyway. All right. So listen up. YG was detained by police yesterday ahead of his Versus matchup with The Game. Oh. Now, authorities executed a search warrant related to the death of rapper Drakeo the Ruler.
0: Mm.
1: Yes. Now, YG was eventually let go. If you all remember, Drakeo was murdered in December of 2021. YG and Drakeo did have beef at one point, but YG denied any wrongdoing in the rapper's death. I believe the search warrant was for his home. But have any of you experienced an unexpected arrest when you were innocent, especially with that stop and frisk
0: that was going on? I was just about to say,
1: that a hip hop police.
0: You know what I'm saying? Shout to Superman down in the Village area downtown. We used to call him Superman. If you know, you know. And shout to Serpico up in the Bronx in the 405. You know what I'm saying? If you know, you know. These guys used to just jump out of moving vans, grab you, snatch you up. Yo, you got a warrant? No, I don't got a warrant. You're just fishing.
2: Yeah.
0: You know what I mean? They roll around the block. They did this thing where they would send, it would be four of them.
1: Mm-hmm.
0: They send two of them into the lobby, right? And two of them would go all the way to the top floor and come down, and then there would be two of them going up. They would like pinch you.
3: Wow.
0: So like if you sit in the staircase, like, you know, if your mom's like, don't smoke weed in the house, you're like, yo, I'm smoking the staircase. They jamming you up, baby.
3: Mm-hmm.
0: Like if you did 10 deep, just like kicking it, and one of you is smoking,
3: You're all going up.
0: Nasty.
3: One time I was in college and I was leaving a party at a nearby school, and apparently a whole TV got stolen. Right. The next day they come into my dorm room, put me in cuffs, saying I matched the description, saying like the TV was stolen. So I spent like an entire afternoon waiting for questions. I'm like, sir, this is my room. If I stole a TV
0: from my room,
3: wouldn't you be able to see? How the hell am I going to carry the TV from Manhattanville to Purchase College? It's a whole mile and a half. How? And I spent the whole day in cuffs, like with my boys on the whole joint. It was crazy.
0: Nasty.
1: Oh my goodness. See?

0: Matching a description, son.
1: Yeah. Huh? Yeah. Living while black.
0: Yes. Is he tall and black? Arrest him.
1: Oh, be careful.
2: Oh, my gosh. Did y'all see Versus last night?
1: Oh, baby.
2: I'm surprised the hip-hop police didn't arrest everybody on that stage. Like, what was that?
1: Yo, it was too many people. It was all 400 of y'all. You know what I'm saying?
0: That was it was a two-hour blood commercial.
2: Oh, my gosh. That's it for me, Abel. Do tell this hour. In the next, you're never going to believe who's going to be on the Hollywood Walk of Fame.
1: Ooh.
2: Yep, we're going to talk about it.
1: Baby, listen, also the Magic Hour's coming up next. You know the vibes, you know what I'm saying? It's Friday, it's Summer Jam Sunday, so I got a special Mind the Merrill cooking up, you know what I mean? I don't even know what it is yet, so you're going to have to stay tuned to find out. Also, Hip Hop Jeopardy, so you could win maybe the final pair of tickets to 2026's Summer Jam. But if you don't, go on Ticketmaster right now, and maybe you could find one. I don't know.
0: It's almost sold out, though.
1: Almost sold out. You might be cooked, you know what I'm saying? But yo, go check it out. Listen, YouTube, 8 o'clock, we going up. Magic Hour, 8 a.m. Uncut. That's me and Bell. It's your boy, the Kid Merrill. That's Kaz. That's Shiny Culture. We are Mornings with Merrill, baby. High 97. Let's go.
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5: 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Get up, leafy head. Love you. Bye.

0: Five Boroughs. Shout out to the whole tri-state, because today is Summer Jam Day, and we want everybody in the entire tri-state area in the building. If you don't show up, Al's gonna beat you up. You know what I'm saying? That's a fact. You know what I'm saying? Yo, listen, it's the Magic Hour, y'all. You too. Hot 97 TV. What's up? It's here. You know what I mean? It's your boy, the Kid Merrill. That is Mia Bell.
1: Good morning. Mm-hmm.
0: That's Kazim Famida. You could call him Kaz.
2: Happy Summer Jam, y'all. And what up, Tri-State?
0: That right there. You know what I'm saying? Mysterious, like Ghostface with the thing over his face. It's Shiny Culture. You know what I'm saying? Mr. Worldwide, wake up. You know what I mean?
3: Peace, people. What y'all doing?
0: You know what I mean? Let's get another camera in so we get Shiny. You know what I mean? We get the two sex symbols in 4K. You know what I'm saying? Let's go. Listen. Y'all know what it is, man. It's the Magic Hour. You know how we start every Magic Hour, man. With like a brief therapy session. For me. And I ask y'all for help. And I'm going to tell you, before I even tell you this story, this by the marrow, get your phone up, okay? Because if you are an elder millennial, you might have a story about this, okay? The number is 1-800-223-9797. So, talking about a little bit, we were talking earlier about YG being detained by police. And that made me think of all the times that I was detained by police. Notice I said detained and not arrested, because when you get arrested, you get papers and you get paperwork. And now you have a record and or what they call a rap sheet on TV.
3: Come on, now.
0: And you know what I'm saying? I'm not going to say how many possible Fs, meaning felonies, I would have if it weren't for this, but probably more than I have now, which is zero. I'm saying, got a couple violations, but we're good. You know what I mean? Nothing that I have to report. And I say that to say this. I'm a 90s kid. You know what I'm saying? Grew up in the 90s. Was a little graffiti rat. Loved to go outside and tag things up and do fill-ins and outlines and straight letters. So all my graffiti people know exactly what I'm talking about. If you don't, Google it. You'll get, you know what I'm saying, a little bit of culture. Back in the days, if you was outside, weed was not legal. You know what I'm saying? Drinking outside was not legal. So I still don't think it is to be legal to drink outside. All these things that were not legal, but were just kind of like, this is not really a crime. You know what I'm saying? You caught a tag on a doorway. Is this who's hurting this? Like, yeah. Yo, Pedro the Super is just going to go and, like, you know what I mean? Spray over tomorrow for anyway. Give him something to do. Cops back then would run down on you and, like, rough you up. You know what I'm saying? Be like, yo, give me your paint, you little jerk, man. Spray your shoes, spray your jacket, you know what I mean? Push you around, and then be like, all right, get out of here, beat it. You know what I'm saying? Now, you getting put through the system every time, no matter what, bro. If you hop the train, if you can't hold it and you pee in the alleyway, bro, going to jail. You know what I'm saying? You're going to bookings at the very least. So, I say that to say this. Maybe there's a little bit too much oversight. Maybe, you know what I'm saying, you leave it up to the discretion of the cops that don't want to do paperwork anymore. Like the older lazy ones. You know what I'm saying? Word. I'll take a ruined Steep Tech over a rap sheet any day. That's my opinion. If you disagree or agree, listen, holla at us. 1-800-22. Oh, we got a caller on the line already. Hey, what's up? Caller number one, what's your name? Where are you calling from? How do you feel about this theory?
4: You know, my name is Alfred. I'm from Long Island. And I completely agree with you. I remember, I'm a 90s baby also, so I remember in junior high school, me and a couple of friends were hanging out, and the one Caucasian kid was with us, and cops pull up and pulled us aside and talked to him and told him, yo, why are you hanging out with these guys?
1: These thugs.
2: What do you mean by these guys?
0: But did they let you go?
2: Oh,
0: He begged it. They were calling him. They were like, yo, chill. Don't tell the story. I'm going to assume they let him go because he's out here calling us in the mornings. You know what I'm saying?
2: He might be calling from bookings. You don't know. He gets one call.
0: He's like, yo, I'm in Clinton right now. You know what I'm saying? I got my phone time. But yes, you know what I mean? Hey, look, what do y'all think? You know what I mean? Like, would you rather get like a little bit of like, yo, I'm going to like throw your weed on the floor and like stomp it out and then let you go? Or.
2: That's fine.
0: You know what I mean? Because I'm like, to me anyway, I'm like, listen, I'm going to lose this anyway, and I'm going to get arrested.
3: Right.
0: I've the worst thing ever is drinking outside at the park, and the cops run down on you and just grab every bottle that you have and then just pick it up as high as they can and just let it fall. That's even more
3: disrespectful.
0: The disrespect is crazy. You know how much I pay for that big bottle of Hennessy?
3: Yeah.
0: And now you just destroyed it?
2: And you got disrespect to the sanitation department because I ain't cleaning it up.
0: That part. You know what I'm saying? Parks department going to have to clean this up. Not us. You know what I'm saying?
2: That's real hate.
0: Uh-huh. Listen, if you have a story, please feel free to call us up. Fry the cop. You know what I'm saying? That roughed you up. Who cares? You know what I'm saying? 1-800-223-9797 is the number. Hip Hop Jeopardy is next because it's what? Summer Jam Day is Friday. That's it's right. Time for you to turn up. You don't have work tomorrow. So you could go to Summer Jam and get all kinds of turned up. You know what I'm saying? You could twerk. You could do whatever. You know what I mean? Go crazy. You know what I mean? Listen, the 80... Oh, my God. Some of these names... I'm going to just read some of these names off, okay? French Montana, okay? The official welcome home for Fetty Wap, okay? Mariah the Scientist, Young Miami, DaBaby, Ice Spice, Zeddy Will, G Herbo, Cash Cobain, 41, Honey Baby, Omalay, Sleepy Hollow. Ladies and gentlemen, it's going to be a zoovie. That means a zoo and a movie combined, okay? Keep it locked right here because after the break, we got... The captain, you know what I'm saying? A girl, you know what I mean? To start the show, Mia Bell, with her category in Hip Hop Jeopardy. Okay? See? You thought I was going to do tell. Yeah, I threw you a little curveball. She got R&B. I got East Coast. He got Southern. Uno got culture. Keep it locked right here. It's Hot 97 Morning Tomorrow. Hip Hop Jeopardy's up next. Win you a ticket.

0: Yes. No, all my friends are alive. They're here with me in the booth. You know what I'm saying? It's your boy, the Kid Mero. High 97 Mornings of Mero. Yes, me and Belle is here in the building.
1: Good morning.
0: Yeah. Kaz is here, you know.
2: Tri-State, what up? Happy summer jam day.
0: Uh-huh. He has a gang-proof hat on. You know what I'm saying?
2: Yes, sir.
0: John Cena.
2: John Cena, you can't see me.
0: That's right. No beef, okay? No static. No trickery, no nothing. Of course, Mr. World, while we up on the boards, controlling the situation.
3: Yo, yo, yo.
0: You dig? And listen, when he hits that button, you know what time it is, man. You know what I'm saying? Because I told y'all, after the Mind of Mero comes, what? Oh, yeah. Get ready to get electrified, y'all, because it's Summer Jam. It's Friday. And it's Hip Hop Jeopardy. Yeah, Juanita. Yes, sir. Heavy hitters. Yo, you know what I'm saying? I know Kaz got a rap for you, but this is your chance to win these Summer Jam tickets.
2: It's your last chance.
0: Your last chance. Because it's tonight.
2: Right, listen up, Tri-State.
0: Let's go.
2: You know what it is. It's Summer Jam Friday.
0: Let's go.
2: Want some tickets?
0: Let's get it.
2: Win them my
0: okay,
2: way.
0: Let's go.
2: Being prudential.
0: Yes, yes.
2: You want to get your dance on?
0: Yeah.
2: It's your last chance to get the...
4: I forgot the last.
0: Ah! Yo!
1: What's up?
0: Listen, yeah, he's gonna redeem himself at Summer Jam tonight on stage. You know what I'm saying?
2: Oh, well, give me the mic.
0: Yo, caller number one, what's your name? Where you calling from?
5: I'm Keith. I'm calling from Belleville, New Jersey.
0: Yep. Okay, and Uchi?
5: My name is Keisha.
0: Keisha. Okay. It's only you said Uchi Wally. I was like, okay, that's a is that your business name?
5: No.
0: Okay. All right. Yo, Keisha. You know the game, baby, because I know you sound like a big fan of Mornings with Mero. You know what I'm saying? If you turn your radio down, I can hear you better.
5: Sorry.
0: Nah, it's all good, baby. You know the categories: East Coast hip hop, culture, R&B, and Southern hip hop. Which do you choose to get these tickets for tonight? Waiting for tonight.
5: East Coast hip hop.
0: Okay. All right. Oh man, this is a good one, and I hope you get it. This one-eyed Jersey singer broke out the gates with this monster single dedicated to his boo who knew how to whip that work. What is the name of the song?
5: Who is Fetty Wap? Oh, what's the name of the song?
2: You have 3 seconds. 3, 2...
0: Yeah, baby.
2: What? Come on. He's right there.
1: Say something.
2: Right there. Say it. Say it. You know the song.
5: Oh, my God.
0: Wow. No, Keisha. Keisha.
3: She had her Summer Jam outfit all picked out.
0: Yo.
1: Jersey.
0: Yo, yeah, Belleville.
2: It's all good.
0: What is Trap Queen? What is Trap Queen?
2: Now's your last chance.
0: Come on, yeah, go hit Ticketmaster, Keisha. You know what I'm saying? Listen, if you hit Ticketmaster, you get a ticket and you DM me, you're like, yo, Mero, I took an L, but I caught myself a ticket. I got you with the Cash App. I'll reimburse you. I promise. You know what I'm saying? I don't lie. I'm Dominican man.
2: Wow.
0: Okay.
2: Honorable man.
0: You know what I'm saying? Caller number two.
3: Okay.
0: I never lie to a woman.
1: Wow.
0: Woo-hoo! Listen, caller number two, I need to know your name and where you're calling from, and if you're ready.
6: I got no money in Palau, and I'm from Newark, New Jersey.
0: All right, Salam from Newark, New Jersey. Am I getting it right?
6: Yeah, right. Bilal from Newark, New Jersey.
0: Oh, Bilal, like the singer. Okay, all right. So, Bilal. All right. So Bilal, you got East Coast hip-hop, you got culture, you got R&B, and you got Southern hip-hop. Which is your choice?
6: I'll try East Coast hip hop.
0: Okay, oh, okay. Well, back to Mero. All right, listen. This is. I feel like this is a layup.
2: Come on,
0: okay. If you know hip hop, and by the way, I'm gonna give you a hint. This guy is going to be at Summer Jam. He's one of the big names at Summer Jam. Okay,
2: come on,
1: super layup. Right.
6: Okay.
0: This Moroccan rapper reps the Bronx and first hit it big with a banger that sampled Lords of the Underground's Funky Chow.
2: You have 5 seconds to answer.
6: French Montana?
0: Yeah! Hey! Hold on.
3: What did he say?
0: French Montana. Oh,
1: he said, is it French Montana?
0: Oh, no. Yo, you know what, man? You from the Bronx?
6: No, I'm
0: you're
6: from Newark.
0: You're from Newark. Oh, listen, listen, Newark is the Bronx of New Jersey. So we're going to be benevolent today. You win these tickets, goddammit. You know what I'm saying? Yo, come on, baby. Bilal, you know what I'm saying? You're going to be at the Rock tonight. You know what I'm saying? Yo, French Montana, which is answering the question. Mariah the Scientist, Young Miami, Fetty Wap, your very own, you know what I'm saying, hometown hero, Ice Spice, Zeddy Will, the baby, and more. These tickets is almost gone, but you got you a pair, my brother. You know what I'm saying? And we're going to see you there tonight. All I need from you, Bilal, is to you for you to tell the Tri-State two things. Who you taking to Summer Jam with you and the station in the show that hooked you up.
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0: Come on, baby. 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So he's just shouting us out. 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Bilal is the winner. Shout out to Jersey. Shout out to Newark. Newark, we're going to see y'all tonight at The Rock. We're going to turn this thing upside down. You understand me? Summer Jam 2026. We going crazy out here. Hot 97 mornings tomorrow. And by the way, French Montana, Max B, at Summer Jam, main stage tonight. Let's go. Ticketmaster. Do tell coming up next with the one and only Mia Bell. Mm-hmm.

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Now you getting drunk. Twerking with your friends. Twerking with your friends. Twerking with your friends. 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

0: Yes. Yes. Drift. Yes. Hot 97. Mornings with Mero. Shout out to TJ, man. Goddamn it. You know what I'm saying? Shout out to Bronx. Yo. It's Hot 97. It's Mornings with Mero, baby. It's your favorite morning show. It's the only morning show that should even be on your dial. If you got them little buttons in your car still, that pre-programmed stations, every single one should be dialed into 97.1 FM. Okay. You dig? You know what I'm saying? All them other shows suck. And a great show that's going to happen tonight is Summer Jam. Okay? Understand that. And we were talking earlier about In the Mind of Mero. Yo, how do we feel about, you know, police? Like, you know what I'm saying? Should they book you and, like, do all the paperwork? Or are you fine with getting, like, shoved around your lobby a little bit and getting let go? You know, Gina from Jersey City called in and said her mom told her to stay out of parking lots because she grew up in the projects. She wanted to follow her boyfriend, and the cops came. They started searching her boyfriend and cousin. Then they tried searching her, but mom showed up and told them no because she's a minor. Always listen to your parents, okay? They've lived the life, okay? They don't want to just break your balls, all right? So listen, we're going to switch gears, and we're going to give the ball to Jalen Brunson. You know what I'm saying? Clear it out. It's time for Mia Bell to get a bucket. But do tell. Yes.
1: Yes, we are going to tell them all about what's taking place, okay? Now, this is a series of individual ceremonies where celebrities are etched into the sidewalk of Hollywood. We're talking about the Hollywood Walk of Fame, obviously. And the new inductees include Grandmaster Flash.
0: Yes.
1: Kiki Palmer.
0: Okay, yes.
1: Raven Simone. Hey, Cheetah Girl.
0: All right.
1: Charlamagne the God. And Lil Wayne.
0: All right.
1: Now, those are the new inductees.
0: Okay.
1: Mero, what recognition would you like during or after your career? Does it matter to you?
0: I've been in those conversations.
1: Mm-hmm.
0: Hey, 2018, top 10 comics to watch.
1: Come on.
0: You know what I'm saying? It's your boy. But nah, it's like, it's cool, you know what I mean? Like, to get that recognition, but at the same time, I'm like, I'm not a Hollywood guy.
1: Right.
0: So, like, I'd rather be on the Bronx Walk of Fame.
1: Come on.
0: You know what I'm saying? And the Hollywood Walk of Fame, because I'm like, the Hollywood, of course, it boosts your visibility and, like, you know, you're lit and blah, blah, blah. But I feel like if you're getting a star, you're already lit.
1: Right.
0: You know what I mean? So you don't need the extra publicity. I'll take it. You know what I'm saying? Gavin Newsom, if you want to hook a brother up, you know what I'm saying? I'll take it. But it don't really matter to me. I think what matters to me the most is going outside and getting stopped every 2 minutes by people being like, yo, I love what you do. Yo, what y'all doing up there? Yo, Mia Bell got a man. You know what I'm saying? Like, that's what I love. I love seeing the people outside in the street. Yo, love what you're doing. Love the show. Yo, y'all got an ill chemistry up there. I feel like I'm in my hanging with my homies. That's the real award for me. You know what I'm saying? Statues. I got a bunch of them things. You know what I'm saying? You can keep them.
2: I like statues.
3: I like all that stuff, man. Like, granted, that's not something I fiend for, but like, I can't act like it don't feel good when someone recognizes you for your talent, especially if you're doing it in an authentic way and you're not trying to put on something that you're not. Like, that's the best way to be recognized. I'm like, yes, I will take that trophy. Yes, you could. I'll do a jersey swap with you outside of the game. I don't care what it is. Whatever recognition you'll take, it is always appreciated. I'll never take any of that stuff for granted.
0: Yeah,
3: for sure.
0: Okay.
1: We got man of the people and we got man of the trophy.
3: Uh-huh. Yeah, give it to me.
1: A little bit of both, I can say,
0: Mia
1: for
0: Bell,
1: sure.
0: You are our esteemed journalist. Is there anybody out there that you'd like to see honored in a big way because you admire their work?
1: You know what? I saw this conversation happening online the other day. Wale. I would like
0: Wale
1: get some
0: Ralph.
1: Yeah.
0: Underrated.
1: Yeah.
0: Very underrated.
1: Actual award, though. Shouts to Gina Views. She was very, real serious about that, too.
0: Yeah.
1: I love Wale, and it's been a while since he got anything.
0: Some recognition, for real. Shout out to Wale, man. You deserve all the statues, brother. We love you. You know what I'm saying? Listen, coming up next, that's Mia Bell. That was Dutel. Listen, it's the best crew in radio. Boy, the Kid Mero, Mia Bell, Kaz, Shiny Culture, DJ Kaz 1, the heaviest hitter. You know what I'm saying? Suckers. Keep it locked right here. The heat check is coming up next. It's a topic that we want to talk about. And it's a Summer Jam artist, y'all. Cocky Ka is in conversation with us after the break. Keep it locked. YouTube, peace. We'll see y'all tomorrow with some Summer Jam stories. You heard? Monday, actually. Wowzers. I was ready to come in on a Saturday. That's Tri-State of Mind and Worldwide Wake Up.
4: Yeah.
0: Don't miss it. Let's go.
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0: 97, baby. You know what it is. It's Mornings with Merle. It's your boy, the Kid Merle, man, the human durag flap, because I keep things wavy. You heard? I'm here with the most illustrious crew in all of radio. Mia Bell is here.
1: Good morning.
0: Kaz is in the building.
2: Trying to stay with up.
0: Yes, sir. And of course, Shiny Culture controlling the boards.
3: Yo, yo, yo.
0: You know what I mean? Ladies and gentlemen, Brooklyn! East New York! East New York! Stand up. We have the one and only Cocky Cock.
4: Yes, sir. Yes, sir. Yes, sir.
0: Summer Jam.
2: Welcome.
4: Yes, sir. Yes, sir. Appreciate you.
0: Welcome to the show.
4: Appreciate y'all, man.
0: You know what I'm saying? They say that you are giving therapy for the streets.
4: Oh, man.
0: You know what I'm saying? Yeah, tell me what that means, man, because every time I see your name mentioned, that comes up next to it.
4: Oh, for sure, yeah. Life be lifing, man. Life been lifing for a lot of people right now, man. So I just be talking about things that I'm going through and everybody relate to it, man. For me, it's about uplifting and motivating and getting through those nights, them tough times, you feel me? So that's what we just preaching, man. Yeah. Getting through it, motivation.
0: Dog, I listen to your music, man, and it is like...
4: Oh, man.
0: That's it's like, bro, it's the rawest, know, like people do the primal scream therapy where they're just like, just like scream. It's like that. It's
4: nah,
0: like,
4: that's love, man. Appreciate you.
2: When you name yourself Cocky Ka, lots of pauses and stuff. Tell me how the name came about, actually.
4: Oh, man,
2: how
4: you know, the stage name. I'm a big dude, man, but I'm super confident. I mean, super confident. I go in any room, I feel like I'm one of them. For me, I'm him for real. Before the music, for me, right. And then my name was always Cocky. Like my aunt always called me Cocky. Then my guys called me Ka. For me, and I'm like, yo, let's put that together. But really, Cocky ain't cocky. A lot of people say New York people cocky.
0: Yeah.
4: Get cocky. Nah, we super confident. So yeah, the cocky is. And Ka is confident Ka, man, for real, man.
0: It's not cocky, he's confident. So when you tell him he's the best, it's a compliment. You know what I mean? So listen, West Side, very well received, you know what I'm saying? Like, sure. Did you know you had one?
4: Yeah, the story behind that is crazy. For me, it's just, it's a song called West Side, but it's like, yo, you ever been to Miami? My first time in Miami was last year. I heard stories about it. Everything they said what it is. For me, it's a movie. Everything they said it is.
2: It was a movie trap.
4: Everything. 24 everywhere. It was fire, man.
0: The lane is wide open for you.
4: For sure,
0: and people are responding real well to the music. You know what I'm saying? And you have been Summer Jam.
4: Come on, man. That's a blessing. For me, it's a blessing. That's major right there.
1: I know.
0: Tell them what it's like for a kid from New York, man, to be up there on that stage.
4: Oh, man. I remember the first time I was going to Summer Jam, I was backstage just vibing with the people. For me, me and my guy, freshly now to be touching the stage, man, it's super big for me, especially coming from a place where I'm from, New York. So, hey, this major right here.
2: Is that nerves at all?
4: I can't even lie. Of course. Of course it's nerves, man. Yeah. These are what you grow up. In Brooklyn and New York, you know about Summer Jam. The biggest moments happen in Summer Jam. Oh, for me, so being a part of that, that's a little nerve, but we used to it. We just want to go out there and put on a good show and go crazy.
0: Hey, look, Summer Jam is tonight. What should the people expect to see when Cocky Ka hits the stage?
4: Oh, man. That feeling, you feel me? That feeling going to get you like, okay, we going to turn up. We bringing all that, man.
0: We going to see him tonight hitting that stage on Summer Jam.
4: Yes,
0: okay?
4: Yes,
0: take notes, all right?
4: Sure.
0: Brooklyn, East New York.
4: Yeah.
0: It's the one and only. It's Cocky Ka. It's your boy, the Kid Merrill, man. 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Mia Bell, Kaz, Shiny Culture's in the building. 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
30: 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That Prudential Center, we're going to be out there, baby. You want to go, you have your last chance to get tickets.
31: So I ball so hard, I just want to find.
30: Bring that back. 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

0: Oh, I like the vibe. I like the energy. I like the vibe. Shout out to the whole cast and crew watching live on TikTok at DJ Cast One, baby. Roll. Peace and blessings, Leo. What's up? Let me know where you going tonight. Know you trying to have fun, but make sure we link by the end of the night. I'll tell you where we're going tonight. All roads lead to that Prudential Center tonight out in Newark. The biggest hip hop concert in the world is happening. Summer Jam, baby. Shout out to Dana Lou. I see you. What's up? De Lo Mio. Shout out to the BX, of course. Shout out to Jersey. All love of Jersey tonight, all right? Top of the morning, everybody. It's mornings with Mero.
1: I'm not trying to be nosy. Let me know where you going tonight. Know you trying to have fun, but make sure we link by the end of the night. Don't be out with your friends, flirting with, you know it ain't right. Keep it real, you know it ain't right. When you be friendly, that shit give me tight. Never mind, it's okay, go and play with your life. I got that love how I talk on the mic. They be all in my comments and all of my likes. Okay, at the end of the day, baby girl, you're my wife. Okay, definition of baddie, you really

Ice Spice touching down on that stage tonight too. Ha ha. Delta 45, he said he's on his way to the biggest concert already, coming into New York from out of town. Ryan, what's up, my brother?

Yeah, Monday through Friday, we got it cracking up here. 9 o'clock mix. Newsboat, good morning, Newscope. What's up? I see you, Karen. Hi. At DJ Cast One at me. So if you want to hear, let me know. You know I got you. It's Friday, baby. Correction. It's a Summer Jam Friday.

Top of the morning, baby. Tonight we in Long Island. Valentino, shout the Valentinos to the whole squad. Tomorrow night we taking uptown to the Maraca, okay? One for that on the gram at DJ Cast One. Tonight we take it to Jersey, the Prudential Center.

Shout out to all the Dominicans. Don't forget, this Sunday, the BX Dominican Day Parade is happening, baby. You already know what it is. It's Friday, Cast One. We coming hot on Friday, baby. We coming hot. Saturday, Cast One at the Maraca. Again, you ready for the Dominican

0: We come in hot on Fridays. All right, Cast One, I'm here at DJ Cast One. Summer Jam tonight, baby. You know the vibe.
1: Por ti, a Dios que bendiga mi vida. No te estoy hablando mentira. Yo quiero mi vida y se vende mentira. Eso ya.
0: That's all the Dominicans. That BX is going to be a mess on Sunday. Dominican Day Parade right around the corner, baby. We rolling. Top of the morning.

with the Cash Cobain. He'll be on that stage tonight. I think I gotta take another shot. Don't sleep on Cash, baby. I think I fell in love with a doctor.

0: Yeah, baby. Hot 97 Mornings with Merrill. You dig? Listen, it's Summer Jam Friday. Oh, yeah. What's up? Chanel?
1: So it's Friday.
0: Yes, sir. Yes, sir. Yes, sir. Hot 97 Mornings with Merrill, man. We are here live. Hot 97. It's a very important day because it's Friday. It's Friday here on Mornings with Merrill. You know what I'm saying? Which we're going to deviate for 1 second and give Chanel from Brooklyn the microphone because she's frying her baby father. He doesn't want to pay child support. And her child was cut from the football team because his dad would not bring him. She said, "Dad, you need to step up before the stepdad steps up, all right? Keep it tight, all right? Listen, shout out to Chanel, baby daddy, step it up, all right? You getting fried, all right, because of that. It is Summer Jam tonight. I am ecstatic. I'm vibrating. I have only drank half a coffee, and I feel like I drank 16 Red Bulls, but I am too hype. Whew! I need y'all to tell me what y'all are excited to see tonight. Kaz, hit me.
2: Man, Summer Jam is always about, like, who got the hottest song out at the moment.
0: Oh, yeah.
2: And
0: oh, yeah.
2: Looking at this lineup, Young Miami.
0: Hey!
2: I can't wait to hear thousands of people screaming that hook. You know what I'm saying? It's gonna be a scene. I can't wait for it. That's the one thing I'm looking forward to.
0: It's gonna be a lot of fake Goyard bags being lifted in the air. You know what I'm saying? You know what I mean?
3: Hey, watch yourself.
0: Yeah. Easy. Culture.
4: Yo, you know I'm looking forward to the special guests because every year is crazy. Listen, Nas brought out Lauryn Hill.
0: Mm-hmm.
4: Jay-Z brought out Michael Jackson.
0: Michael Jackson.
4: Never know what's gonna happen on that stage. I want to see it.
0: You feel me? I'll be out. Might bring out Taylor Swift. You never know.
4: Come on.
0: You know what I'm saying? Udo,
5: I want to see some of the newer acts from the city on that stage. So, you know, I'm excited to see what I'll be out comes out mm-hmm. with in his hometown of Jersey. You know what I'm saying? Definitely Ryan Witherspoon from Brooklyn. Key Bimo from Brooklyn. I want to see what they're going to do on that stage. It's their first time on that stage. So, you know, I want to see what it is.
0: Right. You know what I'm saying? And, yo, all y'all young guys, here's a tip. Listen to the old guys. You know what I'm saying? Get that stage presence. You know what I'm saying? Like Haki Kao was saying in an interview, stage presence. You know what I'm saying? Get that. You know what I mean? You need that. And when you got that, you're winning. Okay? Listen to Cass, who he's a veteran. You know what I'm saying? And he knows music. Mia Bell, the queen of the castle.
3: Mm-hmm.
0: What are you excited about, Blue?
3: All of the girls, of course. Any lady Let's that go. Steps up, I want to see.
0: Shout out to Honey Baby.
3: Okay. Yes.
0: Jersey.
3: Honey Baby, Ice Spice, Mariah the Scientist. Mm-hmm. But most importantly, my guys, Mornings with Merrill.
0: Yeah.
3: I'm excited.
0: Yeah.
3: This is our first time doing it together. Summer Jam's a huge staple. It's been around for, what, 30-plus
0: yes.
3: years since 94.
0: Iconic.
3: So hitting that stage is a big deal. You know, we all grew up on this station.
0: Hello, huge.
3: Literally.
0: Huge. Listen, when we did the picks hit, it was like, yo, this. What other concert has been as name dropped in rap lyrics as Summer Jam?
3: Right.
0: None.
3: Yeah.
0: Mm-hmm.
3: Yeah, and it's like we lived it as kids. We're growing up in this, so being on that stage means everything. I'm excited mm-hmm. for us.
0: Yeah, and so am I. You know what I'm saying? That was my answer also. I'm very excited to go up there with the crew. You know what I mean? It's my first time at Summer Jam as a participant, you know what I'm saying? It's my first time as a civilian even, you know what I mean? Like, I was just, you know, having sugar plum dreams of going and seeing Michael Jackson on stage with Jay-Z. Yeah, I actually got to see it, but I can't wait to share it with y'all, of course, you know what I mean? My Mornings with Merrill family. Tickets almost sold out, yo, by the way, you know what I mean? So if you got a Ticketmaster, if you got a laptop in front of you, your phone, go on Ticketmaster, go cop one of the, like, 3.5 tickets that are left. And get up in the building, y'all, because it's going to be a zoovie. I'm also probably going to get nude and ascend into heaven as soon as the horns from French Montana's shot caller go off.
2: Come
0: okay?
2: On.
0: I might streak. I don't know.
2: No.
0: You raise it to the quads. Yo, it's Hot 97. This morning's tomorrow, baby. It's the best crew in radio. Y'all about to see us on stage tonight. Mia Bell is here.
3: Yes, sir.
0: Kaz in the building.
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4: You already know.
0: Yes, sir. And DJ Kaz won the heaviest hitter, okay? And our super producer of the millennium, the freaking Puerto Rican, Jason Rodriguez. He going to be the building too. Crowd surfing. You have to find them like Waldo. Let's go.
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8: 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Do you have anything you would like to say for yourself? 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

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That's when I knew that your heart was scarring. 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

Drewski Summer Jam Friday. We are kicking off the week the right way, the only way. So hit me up at So Drewski. If you partying with us at Summer Jam tonight, you know we outside. And speaking of partying, Spider-Man, the brand new day. That's the new Spider-Man. It's expected to crush Avengers Doomsday at the box office. There's more Spider-Man fans than there's Avenger fans? I don't know. Hit me up at So

Jersey. Who are you most excited to see? Me, I'm going to say Zeddy Will, and I'm going to say the baby because their energy is just different. But French Montana, Young Miami, Mariah the Scientist, Ice Spice, Fetty Wap, Max B, G Herbo, Natalie Nunn. It's going to be so crazy. The baddies in the building all goes down tonight, Prudential Center. If you got your tickets, let me know where you at. I'm pulling up.

And shout out to Drizzy Drake, who was in Jersey, you know, the past few days. I'm just tight because they ain't getting no Jersey DJs. I don't know if there was any Jersey artists that pulled up to the Nocta Manor, but Drake had shirts that were dissing LeBron James at the Nocta Manor event and said, "The only LeBron I rate is Juan." Juan LeBron, you know what I'm saying? I think he's a tennis player, another athlete. But listen, Drake, you know, he takes his subliminal shots. He's an emotional guy. Don't play with Drake because he don't forget. There's a lot of people, like emotional people, they won't say nothing in the beginning. They hold it in, but they don't forget. And then when they let go, they just crash out. And Drake gives me that type of vibe. Like, he won't forget. It could be a whole year later and he'll come for you. Pause. Shout out to LeBron James, though. You know, I thought they were.

DJ Triple Threat. Looks like he is ready for Summer Jam. Listen, I still got to go home. I got to change. I got to get fresh. It goes down today. Summer Jam, the big experience, Prudential Center, Newark, New Jersey, with French Montana, Young Miami, Mariah the Scientist, Ice Spice, Fetty Wap, Zeddy Will, 4-1, Cash Cobain, Sleepy Hollow. The list goes on and on and on. I want to see you there tonight. In the

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2: 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WQHT HD1 New York. It's the 12 o'clock lunch break with the heavy hitter DJ Drewski.
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4: Let's get the party started. See you at the bar, you was hardly talking. That's when I knew that your heart was scarring. Friends to lovers need a part to star in. 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

or something about a conservative regular girl that still can beat up chairs. 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Zodiac sign, it must be a Gemini moon, cause we about to go half. Mistakenly, nobody been in a bag, but how many bodies done been in her bag?

plays around a lot just confirmed that he's getting his own star on the Hollywood Walk of Fame. He said, what the F? This man played too much, bro. Are you serious? He don't even know if it's real or not, but I don't think his team

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DJ Drewski, the heavy hitter in the building. We keeping the vibes going. More music on the way. Can we talk about Adrian Broner? Yeah, man. A woman files a lawsuit against Adrian Broner. I'm not going to lie. From all the clips I've seen on the live, I've seen that coming. Over alleged sexual battery and assault, Dean the Great and AB is also sued for defamation and intentional infliction of emotional distress. They don't play when it comes to these lawsuits. As soon as you start winning, they are coming for you. And we seeing it happen in real time. Hopefully

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1: 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She was talking practice, had to cut her off, got her battable. I ain't chicken tender, if you my brother, I ain't mad at you.
0: And in the kitchen, we ain't even make it to the master room.
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1: Yeah, my body different, when I'm off, forget it, I'm an animal.
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1: I'ma act a fool, I get active too, I'ma eat that like an edible.
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0: For sure.
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1: Met her in the trailer, switch his f***, and then she tatted too.
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What's poppin' on a Friday? It's Hot 97, the Midday Movement. DJ Drewski, the heavy hitter in the building. Make sure you hit me up right now at So Drewski on Instagram. If you are with us, hanging out, the big experience, Summer Jam 2026 going down tonight, Newark, New Jersey at that Prudential Center. Oh, we pulling up for that experience. If you got your tickets, I want to know where you're sitting, where you at. I told you, we are partying. I'm pulling up. Who you most excited to see? I told you, me, Zeddy Will, and the baby. Shout out to Fetty Wap. You know, it's going to be, he's home. This is Jersey, so this is home for Fetty Wap. But it's going to be a movie. French Montana, Young Miami, Mariah the Scientist, Ice Spice. The whole gang is outside. Shout out to Al Bial. He'll be there. Where you at? Holla at me, all right?

Camilo R up next is High 97 and Midday Movement with DJ Drewski. I'm up out of here. I got to go get ready. I got to go get a fresh cut. I got to go get some new. I'm wearing Tim's tonight. Yeah, I'm wearing Tim's with shorts. That's how I'm feeling tonight. We at the Prudential Center in North New Jersey where the Devils play. So we going to have a good time, man. Summer Jam 2026 with French Montana, Young Miami, Mariah, The Scientist, Ice Spice, Fetty Wap is in the building. I'll be out in the building. It's going to be a movie. The main stage kicks off at 7 p.m., so make sure you get there early. Oh, I'll see y'all there. All right, Nessa, Camilo up next. Follow me right now at

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0: is Summer Jam. 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
1: I'm hyped to see the show. I can't wait to see who's going to come out tonight. I know there's going to be some surprise guests, so I'm excited to see who.
0: There's always surprises at Summer Jam. It's happening today. Get over there, Prudential Center.
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0: Jam Day. 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Doors getting ready to open up right now at Prudential Center. All right, who are you going to bring with you to Summer Jam?
1: Oh, I'm bringing the kids with me. I mean, listen, they love Zeddy Will, and they do all his TikTok dances all the time. So I'm looking forward to just spending some time with my kids and Zeddy Will and just maybe getting some content. You know what I mean?
0: Love to all the parents making it happen for their kids. 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

0: jam. 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
1: This is Michael. 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We kicking it. We on our way down to summer jam. 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
0: Ooh, is everybody single?
1: 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Everybody's single, and we staying that way all summer.
0: Oh, I get the energy right now. Who are you looking forward to getting on that stage?
1: I'm hyped to see my man, French Montana. 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
0: The best part, there's always surprises at Summer Jam. It's happening today. 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

0: 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Zeus Music will be touching down. That's right, Summer Jam 2026.
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0: 7, number one for hip hop. Today is all about Summer Jam. It is happening. Doors are getting ready to open up at Prudential Center. I know you're on your way right now to Summer Jam. You're trying to just, you know, maneuver the traffic. I get it.
1: Traffic out here is crazy. Nobody knows how to drive. 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What are we doing?
0: Get over there. 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

0: High 97, number one for hip hop. It is Summer Jam Day. All right, it's happening. Doors getting ready to open up right now at Prudential Center. All right, you were just saying you can't wait to be at Summer Jam. You are celebrating a big milestone in your life.
1: Got a new raise in my job, man. So this would be the perfect way to celebrate by going to Summer Jam.
0: Hey, congratulations. I will see you out there.

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1: 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It's your boy K. Carter G.
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0: Summer Jam Day. All right, Christina, I know you're making way to get to Summer Jam right now. You bringing your boyfriend?
1: He's staying home.
0: Oh, was he annoying? What's going on?
1: No, he's doing too much. 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I'm going to take my girl. We want to see Young Miami, and we want to hear her sing Stunning.
0: Well, don't fall in love with anybody else, all right, Christina? 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

0: Friday, and it is a special day because today is Summer Jam. Who are you most excited to see?
1: Fetty Wap just touched back down on the street. That music, come on, man. Trap Queen, it brings me back to one of the best summers ever.
0: Ooh, 2014 and 15. I think 2026 is going to be better. Summer Jam's happening today. Get over there.

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1: 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I've been singing all along to spend that every weekend in the club.
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0: 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I want to hear from you. 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
0: Fetty Wap at Summer Jam. 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

0: 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It is Summer Jam Day. Who are you going to take with you to Summer Jam?
1: I'm going to take my mama. Okay, we go together every year, and this year I want to surprise her with tickets.
0: That is so sweet. You know, I have a daughter that makes my heart so happy. Why is your mom the best?
1: First off, I never miss Summer Jam, okay? But the second is because, you know, moms give it all up just for their kids, okay? There's times we miss meals so we were able to make it to the concert. So this time, I'm going to pay it back.
0: I love you. I love your mom. Big ups to all the moms out there. Big ups to all the parents who are making it happen, all right? Summer Jam, doors opening up.

0: going to Summer Jam, baby. 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We're at DJ Camelo.
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0: Shout out to the morning show. 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
1: there.
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0: The biggest crew in the world.

0: 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It is Summer Jam Day.
1: That's a Summer Jam almost sold out. Of course, French Montana, Fetty Wap, Mariah, The Scientist, Young Miami, The Baby, Ice Spice. You already know, but listen, Nessa, do you have some extra tickets for me?
0: Don't ask us for last minute tickets. You know better. We've been telling you about this, all right? We will see you out there. Coming up next, it's all about

We on our way to Summer Jam, baby. Let's go. We riding together. Next 2 hours, Bobby Trends up at 7 o'clock. Let's go. Please.

Doors open 7 p.m., baby. Bobby Trends is up at 7, too. Oh, we rocking. We on our way to Summer Jam. I'm going to leave in a second. Ladies, let me hear you singing. Let's go. If you're on your way to Summer Jam right now, let me hear you sing it right now, right now. What'd you say? We only got like 20 tickets left. I'm going to let this rock. It's early. Get your parking ready, baby.

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What's going on? DJ Spazzo, DJ CeeLo. We on our way to Summer Jam, baby. Prudential Center. 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

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We riding on our way to Summer Jam. 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

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Everybody that's on the way to Summer Jam, let's go. 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

Hampton on that turnpike. 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Get everything right. Bobby Trends is up at 7. Funk Flex is going to be on that set. Heavy in that Prudential Center. Oh, man. Let's go. We wiggling. Funk Flex, Bobby Trends, DJ CeeLo, DJ Spazzo. DJ CeeLo got a brand new show. 11 o'clock every Friday. He's going to be on later tonight. DJ Spazzo's going to be on later tonight, 12 midnight. Playing the heat. Lit Digital, shake the block. We're on our way to Summer Jam, baby. It's a Friday. We 20 tickets away from being sold out.

0: We on our way to Summer Jam, baby. 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Let's rock. 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
1: at Brooklyn at. 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
0: Funk. Flex.
1: About 8, 38, 9, 9, 10, Mac 10. Just snap a hand. You can't touch my riches. Even if you have MC Hammer and the 357. Biggie Small, the millionaire, the mansion, the yacht. The two weed spots, the two hot blocks. That's how I got the weed spot. 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Everybody hit the DECK. 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
1: Rest in peace to Tupac. Rest in peace, Notorious B.I.G. We on our way to Summer Jam, baby. I thank the Lord for my many blessings. 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

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Prudential Center doors open at 7 o'clock. Summer Jam Energy. We riding out. If you riding out, at me, at Funk Flex, if you're on your way to Summer Jam. If you're on your way to Summer Jam, at me right now. Let's go.

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We on our way to Summer Jam. Let me hear you sing it. My city, my station. Yes. New regime. Changing of the guards. Lit Digital, shake the block. We waited our turn. And we here now. It's us against the world. Sing it, ladies. We on our way to Summer Jam. We having a good time. Ladies, sing it.

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You better be on your way to Prudential Center. You better be on your way to Summer Jam. Doors open at 7 o'clock, New York. We a few tickets away from being sold out. Bobby Trends is on the radio at 7. We run Fridays. We run this building. We run the city. We work hard for it.

Shout out to my man Terrence. Terrence Fish, what's going on? Joe Jackson, what it is? Nova, what's going on? Lit Digital, shake the block. We out here booking. If you're on the way to Summer Jam, at me at Funk Flex right now. I just want you to feel good on your way to Summer Jam. That's right.

We're going to feel sexy on the way to Summer Jam. We're going to feel sexy. Funk Flex putting it on. Here comes the part you love to sing. Sing it right here. Oh. Hey, yo. I feel amazing, New York. We sold out tonight. We 20 tickets away from being, I think, 10 now.

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If you're on your way to Summer Jam,

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1: The family.
0: Ooh. Oh, man. Let's go. Let's go, baby. Let's go.

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Everybody's performing. Get there early. We feeling good, man. Lit Digital, Shake the Block is the squad. There's a new regime up here. We took over, baby.

appreciate New York, New Jersey, and Connecticut for the love. 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

New York, New Jersey, Connecticut. It's me, the great one, Funk Flex. We riding out to Summer Jam. We changing lanes. We feel good. We feel sexy. We gonna party tonight. It's on fire tonight. Doors open at 7 p.m. I'ma have that place rocking 4 hours straight. Funk Flex on the set, bringing out every artist possible. 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Shake the block. 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DJ CeeLo got a brand new show. He's on tonight at 11. DJ Spazzo got a brand new show. He's on at 12 midnight tonight, man. We run the gamut. We run this whole thing up here. There's a new squad in town.

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2: 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Woo. 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

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Under new management.

0: Yes!
1: No problem. Where's Queen? Where's Brooklyn?
0: Come flex. We'll trax. That's party, man.
1: Take your shoes off. Super tracks.
0: We are on our way to Summer Jam. Doors open 7 o'clock.

0: 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Let me do some footwork. 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Yes.
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0: Put your hand in the cash register right now. Right this second. Put your hand in the cash register. Their money is your money. Just don't do it at Summer Jam. Don't. Here we go. Funk Flex. Yes, yes, yes. Ooh. Wow. Wow. We're on our way to Summer Jam. Doors open at 7 o'clock. 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

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Not at Summer Jam, though. 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

Connecticut, this is what I want you to do. We're going to get in the third lane. We are on our way to Summer Jam. Doors open at 7. Bobby Trends is going to be on the set up here at the station at about 7 o'clock, okay? I'm back at 10 p.m. Yeah, I am, man. I'm broadcasting from there. 11 o'clock, DJ CeeLo. 12 midnight, DJ Spazzo. Lit Digital, Shake the Block, okay? We have taken over the station. You've seen it coming. Now, if you're riding and you're feeling good and you're on your way to Summer Jam, let's ride out right now, right this second. I'm telling you, we are focused. Hey.

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I heard Rick Ross is in town. 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

Happy Trends is up at 7 o'clock. We only got a couple tickets left. Summer Jam is about to be sold out right out. 7 p.m. I'm on that set. I'm on my way down in a sec. Funk Flex, Bobby Trends, DJ CeeLo, DJ Spazzo, Lit Digital, Shake the Block. You know the words. I want to hear you sing it right here. Whatever, that means NSS stuff. Hey.

it's about to go down. Oh, Funk Flex, Lit Digital, Shake the Block. You in that car? You on your way to Summer Jam? I got you jiggling in that car. Ain't nobody better in that car than me, baby. Why not? You mad? Of course. Of course. Ha ha. Bobby Trends, what up? Bobby Trends, 7 p.m. 10 o'clock, Funk Flex, I'm back. 11 o'clock tonight, DJ CeeLo. 12 midnight tonight, DJ Spazzo. Ooh. 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

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About to catch another flight. Yeah. Party King! About to catch another flight. Yeah.

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Doors open in a few minutes. We rockin', we gon' party. Rest in peace to the Fat Man Scoop, DJ Knuckles. What up, let's go.

Bobby Trends, DJ CeeLo, DJ Spazzo, Lit Digital, Shake the Block. Oh, man. Doors open in a few minutes for Summer Jam. Here we go. Here we go. Yes, sir.

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0: Jam the experience. I mean, it's only right, baby. We in Jersey, right? North New Jersey.

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Mariah the Scientist performing live. Doors officially open. 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
1: North New Jersey Prudential Center is officially a zoo. It's a movie. Tonight, Fresh Montana on that stage. Do you have a ticket? It's officially sold out. When this happens, classics like this and new joints, baby. 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

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All right, Summer Jam Experience officially sold out. Bobby Trust, Shake the Block. We outside, baby. All right, Newark, New Jersey Prudential Center, officially a movie. Also on that Summer Jam stage, this will happen tonight. Mariah the Scientist.

0: 到底好不好。Summer Jam is no longer a concert, it's the experience, it's a party. So we gon' party. 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
1: Bobby Trish, shake the block.
0: Such an incredible time tonight.

To the newest additions to the Shake the Block family, DJ Smiles, DJ Prince One, DJ J Nice, all right? Shout out to the whole squad, the whole team, the whole family. Welcome to the team, all right? When they step in the building. Shout out to all the Shake the Block DJs, of course. You know what it look like, you know what it sound like, baby. Summer Jam sold out tonight. I hope you got your ticket, baby. Yeah.

0: Mall, Brooklyn. Bobby Trez in the spot of Mall. See you, Papa got it. Shout to JC. Shout to Al Sparks. Sparks. Fourth quarter, I'll see you.
1: Then I bought that new Ferrari. Hey,
0: JQ, what's up, baby? 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
1: Hey, rest in peace to the parking lot. 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
0: Summer Jam sold out, baby. Yeah.
1: You ain't talking about my.
0: The F you talking about?
1: I'm moving silent.
0: Gangsta.
1: And I don't talk a lot. I don't say a word.
0: A word.
1: I don't say a word.
0: A word.
1: Smoke. Hold on, wait a minute. Y'all thought I was finished. When I bought the Aston Martin, y'all thought it was rented. Flexing on.

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